0: What number is this, Chip?
1: 7A.
0: Okay, no, I mean, don't get excited, man. It's because I'm short, I know.
2: Carolina! Wind your body, girl! Make the noise they have it from my dad.
0: Listen carefully.
2: Okay.

You know the album, so maybe we're gonna play you tonight a new song. We have a console. Okay, it's called La Cruz del Sur.

Life is rich, but it's way too short. 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
0: Okay, no, I mean, don't get excited, man. It's because I'm short.

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2: 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You can find Lošinjski Krokant Krokantesa at Gelateria and Pasticceria Moby Dick Nerezina, Veli and Mali Lošinj. 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

late eventually. So if our time is running out, day after day, we'll make the mundane a masterpiece. Oh my, my, oh my, my love, I take one look at you, you're taking me out.